0: All right, you buckled in. Seven facts about the Bible that'll blow your mind.
1: And prove that God exists.
0: Go!
1: Number one, Noah's Ark held exactly 8 people to restart humanity. Modern science now shows that there are exactly 8 major human blood types that exist today. Number two, in Genesis, God created light on day 1, but he didn't create the sun, moon, or stars until day 4. Light doesn't come from the sun. Light comes from God. If you're in a dark place, remember that God is the true light. Number three, in the Bible, Satan is known as the serpent, right? And Jesus is known as the Lamb of God. But did you know that the literal anti-venom for snake bite is made from lamb's blood? The blood of the lamb is quite literally the only thing that neutralizes the poison of the serpent. Number four, in Colossians 1:17, it says of Jesus, in him all things hold together. But if you look at the human body under a microscope, the cellular glue that holds all your organs and your skin together is a protein molecule that's called laminin. It's literally the physical structure of a perfect cross under a microscope. Number five, when Jesus rose from the dead, his face cloth that was left was neatly folded in the tomb. In ancient Jewish culture, if a master threw his napkin down, he was finished eating. But if he folded it, it meant that I'm not done. I'll be right back. Jesus literally leaves us the message, hey, I'm coming back.
0: Seven mind-blowing facts about the Bible. Thank you very much. Okay, two remain. We'll be right back with those.

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2: 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Here's C.C. Winans.
3: Psalm 63 talks about God's love being better than life. And that is so true. When I think of the goodness of Jesus and all that he has done for me, I can't help but praise God. And this song, Worthy of It All, just puts it all in perspective. He's worthy of all of our praise, all of our strength. The Bible instructs us to love him with all of our heart, soul, and mind. Why? Because he deserves nothing less. He is worthy of it all.

0: In case you missed it, 7 mind-blowing facts about the Bible, and you'll end up believing in God that much more. What are we up to number what?
1: Number 6. Have you ever wondered why Christians always use the symbol of a fish? I always thought it was to do with the loaves and fishes, but in the early church, under intense Roman persecution, believers couldn't safely speak the name of Jesus, so they used a secret code. And the Greek word for fish is ichthys, and early Christians realized that the original 5 Greek letters of that word formed a perfect acronym, where each letter started a new word, and it spelled out this: Jesus Christ, God's Son, Savior. So when you see a fish today, you're actually looking at a 2,000-year-old secret code that literally saved lives. And number 7, the name for God in the Old Testament is Yahweh, but it's spelled without vowels, so it's YHWH. Now these letters make up the exact sound of a breath, where Yah is the inhale and Weh is the exhale. Now in Genesis in the Bible, it says that God formed man from the dust of the ground and breathed the breath of life into his nostrils. That means that your very first breath at birth and the absolute last breath you take in death is in the name of God. Also, Psalm 150 says this: let everything that has breath praise the Lord. You can't even breathe without praising him.
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1: Well, we were just standing there, two women and me, talking about women's childbirth, and I was explaining to Nurse Tina that my wife and I have had four children, and, well, I didn't have them. My wife did, and Peggy gave me some lip, and she said, yeah, because we do all the work. And I went, yeah, but you guys never talk about, you get that rush of oxytocin after the baby's born, and you don't remember how painful it was. They both admitted it. But I had to ask the nurse, I said, you know, whenever there's a full moon, are more babies born? And she went, oh, yes. And the ER fills up. So if you've ever wondered, things happen on a full moon.
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0: Just a moment in your everyday kitchen, mom tells her kid to stop doing what he's doing.
1: Stop, I said.
0: And this 11-year-old, testing the boundaries, tells mom, why don't you just chill?
1: Okay, chill.
2: Did you just tell your mom to chill?
0: This is what makes this dad really awesome. Without getting angry or no blowing up, he had his son come over, drop and give him as many push-ups as he could. Then he had his kid doing squats. He got up to like almost 30.
2: So we tell our mom, chill out?
1: No.
0: So behavior corrected, nobody got upset or angry, and it ended with dad giving his son a hug.
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1: The story behind the song, Perfectly. 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
3: I want to be perfect. I look around at the people next to me. I look on social media and over again, I see this perfect picture of someone's life. And I think to myself, God, when other people are brave, all I see is fear in my life. And then I remember that it's God's perfect love that casts out that fear. I feel like every time that I make a turn, it is heading down another broken road when I remember that God has a perfect plan for my life. When we throw up our hands and we confess the places that we fall short, that's when God's perfect love shows up and loves us perfectly.

0: 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Goodbye yesterday.
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We were just down the hall talking in the break room about a mutual friend who posted something so profound. Listen, he said, some of the best things that will ever happen in your life haven't happened yet. That realization that our friend Paul had, it was a realization that gave him hope again because he just lost his wife to cancer. Paul, we're praying for you. Yeah, it's just ahead. Some of the best things that will ever happen in your life haven't happened yet.

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us come up. There's just a lot of talent in this black church choir. Now, the lead singer who's been chosen to do this piece, the instrumentation is there. Her microphone is not working. She's growing a little bit frustrated. She's wondering what plan B is. And then God shows.

0: You can hear her kid in the background. 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
1: In the world.
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0: Laugh if you want, but the second she said Jesus, that lizard was gone. And her baby calmed down.
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0: Ned with his family in the kitchen, wrapping up dinner, putting things away, and he felt like he got a message from God. One of those, is that you, God, moments?
1: Tonight I was putting away dinner. We had pork chops, potatoes, and green beans. And as I'm packing everything up, I realized I've got 4 pork chops left, a bunch of potatoes, and plenty of green beans. My first thought was, man, we're not going to eat all of this. Then I felt God put something on my heart. Not just, you should help somebody with it. No, this was different. It was put that food in a container, grab a bottle of water, grab some silverware, put it in a bag, and go. So that's exactly what I did. I got in my car and I drove to Quick Trip. Usually there are several homeless people there, but tonight I didn't see anybody at first. I remember thinking, okay, God, if this is really you, show me who this food is for. Then I pull around front one more time and I see a man standing there. Immediately I knew. His name was Eric. I walked up, I handed him the food. We started talking for a few minutes. He told me he knew Jesus. I told him I was glad because life's hard enough when you know Jesus. I can't imagine trying to do it without him. Then he looked at the food. His eyes started tearing up. He told me he didn't know how he was going to eat tonight. And there I stood holding a bag of leftovers that I almost just put in the refrigerator. Meanwhile, I've got a roof over my head, food in my kitchen, a warm bed waiting on me at home. And God used a few leftover pork chops to remind me how blessed I really am. This was about God reminding 2 people tonight that he still provides.
0: You might feel this way too, but I wish I was more sensitive to the Holy Spirit than sometimes I think I am. When there's an opportunity to serve God in the moment, I don't want to miss those.

0: out of my hands.
1: There is someone who so needs to hear this. I know you've got a tangled mess around your family with your children or on your job, your finances, maybe health, and your aging parents or whatever it is that you've got going on. It's a whole big tangled mess. But if you'll just get back to focusing on one thing, you'll find that focusing on that one thing will untangle everything. If that one thing is actually the person of Jesus, make him bigger than your problems. Make him bigger by praising and loving him despite everything going on. And watch what he does.
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6: I didn't wake up today by accident. 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
7: I came to praise. 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
1: I've never seen a morning the sun forgot to rise, in every single detail, you're faithful every time.

0: He has read some productivity books, so I don't think you and I have to. What's the name of this one?
1: The first 2-minute rule comes from Getting Things Done by David Allen. He says, if it takes 2 minutes to do, get it done right now. For example, if I need to take out the trash today, it takes 2 minutes to do. So if I'm thinking about it now, might as well just do it now. So here's a list of things that might take 2 minutes throughout the day, like organizing your desk or watering your plants or clipping those nasty nails. I just do it when I notice it, but these little things start to add up. So this rule biases my brain towards taking action and away from procrastination. The second 2-minute rule comes from Atomic Habits by James Clear. He says, when you're trying to do something you don't really want to do, simplify the task down to 2 minutes or less. So doing your entire reading assignment becomes just reading one paragraph, or memorizing the entire periodic table becomes memorizing just 10 flashcards.
0: Okay, this is weird because you can't get it all done by just giving 2 minutes to everything. What's going on?
1: This 2-minute routine day after day meant that I was becoming the type of person who studies daily. I was mastering the habit of just showing up, because a habit needs to be established before it can be expanded upon. If I can't become a person who studies for just 2 minutes a day, I'd never be able to become the person that studies for an hour a day. You gotta start somewhere, but starting small is easier.
0: Thank you. So it's condition your brain by doing things and get it done in 2 minutes or less. This is great for kids and chores. And the next thing is, when you're studying, when you start out with 2 minutes or less, then what happens is, if you can do it for 2 minutes, you know you can do it for an hour or whatever it takes. Amazing. Thank you.
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0: Do your kids ever do this to you? I have one child left who's not married and who doesn't have his own kids. The others understand. But this young single man, who still lives with us, by the way, he was giving me a bad time about something because I wasn't thinking it through fast enough. And I had to explain to him. I said, hey, dude, an older brain isn't slower. It's just busy sorting through a lifetime of carefully stored information.
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0: Start your day with Kevin and Taylor in the morning. It's the Dave Ramsey Show from 1 till 4. Doug and Jamie will take you home afternoon drive. And it's Penny keeping the faith evenings on Glory 97.
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1: The story behind the song, I'm Yours. Here's Blanca.
2: When I was walking through one of the hardest seasons of my life, I found myself stuck in survival mode. In the middle of all of that, I started declaring these words over myself, and they were, I'm safe, I'm loved, I'm more than enough, I'm worthy because I'm His. Those daily declarations became the foundation for this song, and it's more than just lyrics. A reminder that no matter what you're walking through, you are loved, you're chosen, you're enough because you're His.

His name is Javier Jones. Pretty special day for him. In fact, he remembers Mr. Seals at the middle school saying, if you want something, you've got to go get it. So Javier Jones was determined to make it to his middle school graduation. He's in eighth grade, but he doesn't have a ride to the ceremony, and it was going to be at the university. So he asked his brother and a friend to walk with him 6 miles to go to this. It's a two-hour journey. When he got there in the ceremony, Mr. Seals, his mentor, was already on stage giving a speech. Well, he stopped the speech and let Javier settle in. And then he went on to explain that Javier had just walked 6 miles to be there at that graduation ceremony at the university. Everyone was clapping for him. And they were also like, whoa, he walked all the way here. Well, the university president happened to be there at the eighth grade graduation, and the president was moved. She said it spoke resilience and persistence, perseverance. She thought about it, and she awarded Javier the presidential scholarship to cover 4 years of housing, books, and fees. Javier's mentor was the one who broke it to him about what he had been given, a full ride, and then asked, Javier, do you understand what that means? Javier said, they're going to give me a ride to school? God bless. No. It means 4 years at the university with everything paid for.

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0: We live in a time where we don't even know what friends are. It's somebody who you don't know, but they friended you on a social media platform. Oh, that's my friend. Maybe not. You know, this might be a closer friend to you if you pay attention to him. He's actually just an acquaintance of mine, but I regard him as a friend because we talk about stuff. I see him in the parking garage. He's an attendant there. Thousands of people come in and out, and mostly people don't even see him, but I do. And I talk to him. I think he's interesting. I love what he has to say. And have you ever noticed that sometimes when you get into a conversation and you're willing to listen, you finally hear what somebody else has going on? Like last night, Arturo, my friend, he got to bed at 2 a.m. and then he gets up every morning at 4. So he gets 2 hours of sleep and still he's about as cheery as can be. After having an encounter like that, it just sets my whole day and it makes me realize, Scott, don't be such a baby.
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1: The story behind the song, Worthy of It All. Here's C.C. Winans.
2: Psalm 63 talks about God's love being better than life. And that is so true. When I think of the goodness of Jesus and all that he has done for me, I can't help but praise God. And this song, Worthy of It All, just puts it all in perspective. He's worthy of all of our praise, all of our strength. The Bible instructs us to love him with all of our heart, soul, and mind. Why? Because he deserves nothing less. He is worthy of it all.

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0: the impossible question. 32 million Americans participate in this. What are they doing?
1: My answer is 4th of July festivities.
2: Is it sports activities with their kids?
1: The lottery?
0: I'll admit there are these days where I have a really, really bad day and I'll look to heaven and I'll go, is this the day that you would like to bless me with a lottery ticket so I can have a house on the lake and a boat? And it turns out like, no, I have you exactly where I want you. Okay, impossible question. 32 million Americans doing this. What is it?
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0: The impossible question. 32 million Americans participate in this. What are they doing?
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0: 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The sport of cricket. 32 million Americans are participating in a choir.

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0: 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God is still writing your story. 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

0: This is a Jewish proverb. 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
1: Kickstart my heart and take my soul to the OR, cause I can't find a pulse, can't find the beat. 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

0: 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And if I look and I pay attention, I can see those things.
1: The story behind the song, Perfectly. Here's Micah Tyler.
2: I would be perfect if it wasn't for the million things that I never can seem to get right.
3: I want to be perfect. I look around at the people next to me. I look on social media and over again, I see this perfect picture of someone's life. And I think to myself, God, when other people are brave, all I see is fear in my life. And then I remember that it's God's perfect love that casts out that fear. I feel like every time that I make a turn, it is heading down another broken road when I remember that God has a perfect plan for my life. When we throw up our hands and we confess the places that we fall short, that's when God's perfect love shows up and loves us perfectly.

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0: The pets in your life, they probably bring you a lot of joy. I just wish things were a little different with them. Hey, I'm Heather. Thanks for being here. We have two cats, Maze, who's 13, Ruby, who's 11. They're both indoor-outdoor cats, and pretty much for the most part, they go out. Like, we let them out when they want to go out. We try to let them in when they want to come in. When Ruby is out, Maze will yell at us as if we don't know that she's outside. And sometimes when he does that, she doesn't even want in. And I wish I could get him to understand because he is so loud and obnoxious.
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1: The story behind the song, I'm Yours. 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
2: When I was walking through one of the hardest seasons of my life, I found myself stuck in survival mode. In the middle of all of that, I started declaring these words over myself, and they were, I'm safe, I'm loved, I'm more than enough, I'm worthy because I'm His. Those daily declarations became the foundation for this song, and it's more than just lyrics. A reminder that no matter what you're walking through, you are loved, you're chosen, you're enough because you're His. When

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1: The story behind the song, Alleluia. 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
2: I didn't wake up today by accident. I've been gifted another day by God, and I get to choose what to do with it. And this song shouts, I came to praise. That's why I woke up today.
3: I came to praise. That's why I woke up today.
2: So no matter what I'm walking through, God is worthy. No matter how I'm feeling, He's still faithful, and He deserves my praise.

0: Consistency, it's really important. Hey, I'm Heather. Thanks for being here. Usually once a week, I've been working out, lifting weights four times a week. And then one day a week, I stretch, I do some core work and just some specialty exercises. I did not want to do that this week. I was like, I'd rather stay in bed. I'd rather sleep a little longer because I get up and I do that right after I get up. Consistency is important. And I'm realizing doing something is better any day of the week than doing nothing.
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0: There are things you do over and over and over again that you're like, are you kidding me? Hi, I'm Heather. Thanks for being here. I write notes to myself in a couple notebooks, and then I go back and look at those notes and I'm like, what was I trying to say here? I cannot read my own handwriting. I actually sent a picture of one of the notes to my friend and I'm like, can you interpret this for me? Because I don't know what I was trying to say.
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There might be multiple times a day where you ask someone, hey, how you doing? And you don't necessarily really want the answer. I do that all the time. Hey, I'm Heather. I'm realizing that I need to make space for those deeper questions with people and actually listen to them. 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And actually listen, not to respond, but to hear what they have to say.

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1: 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Should them be living?

0: Lord fought hallelujah.
1: There's times you might wonder, when will the situation not be awkward? I'm glad you're here. Hey, I'm Heather. I have a friend who is just going through a really difficult time. She had a stroke. Her husband has chosen to file for divorce. And every time I'm with her, I feel like I should pray for her, but it's kind of awkward. And I don't know why. This is about me. It is not about her, because she has told me, she said, I love it when you pray for me. It is such a good thing when you do. So I don't quite understand why it still feels so awkward to me.
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0: Hey, I'm Heather. 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

0: There are some things that you get to witness that are really beautiful. Hey, I'm Heather. I'm glad you're here. At our church, sometimes our pastor will encourage people to come down to the altar. And he did that this last weekend. And a dad went down. And I was really focused on the Lord, to be honest with you. But I opened my eyes and there was a dad sitting at the altar. And his little girl, who was probably about 3 years old, sitting right next to her with her baby doll on her lap. What an incredible example that dad was.
1: 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I think you're going to like it.
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1: I've never seen a morning the sun forgot to rise, in every single detail, you're faithful every time.

I'm Heather. I'm so glad you're here. You know, God's not afraid of anything. He'll walk into any situation. Even though for me, there's a lot of fear in some situations, there isn't for God. Nothing scares him.

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0: It really doesn't matter what other people say about you. I'm glad you're here. Hey, I'm Heather. Your identity is in Christ. He says who you are. Now, lots of other people can have opinions about you. You may not be everybody's cup of tea. I know I'm not. But who I truly am is who God says I am.
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0: even when I forget, God's still moving. I'm glad you're here. Hey, I'm Heather. I realized this through a devotion. It's called Awakened 90 Days with God. It's by Priscilla Schreier. 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He's got people in places that are making a difference in his kingdom. In Portugal, Brazil, Asia, Europe, Greenland, all over the world. I love that.
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0: Jobber. God's always moving. He's always working. And if he does it for somebody else, he can do it for you. Hey, I'm Heather. I'm glad you're here. I have a friend who's just gone through a really difficult time. And she recently said that to me. She's like, I don't always believe that God's going to do it for me, even though I've seen him do it for other people. And I'm like, you know what? God can and will do it for you. Keep praying, keep asking, keep trusting.
1: 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I want to encourage you to do something. 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Hello, friends. This is Sherry. And guess what? My friend Brant Hansen's new book is out. I'm so excited about this. It's called Living Unoffended. It's all about living at peace in a world of anger and anxiety. 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This book is fantastic. It's very funny, very helpful, like my friend Brant. And great news, right now you can win a copy of Living Unoffended. 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
2: When I was walking through one of the hardest seasons of my life, I found myself stuck in survival mode. In the middle of all of that, I started declaring these words over myself, and they were, I'm safe, I'm loved, I'm more than enough, I'm worthy because I'm His. Those daily declarations became the foundation for this song, and it's more than just lyrics. A reminder that no matter what you're walking through, you are loved, you're chosen, you're enough because you're His.

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people tell you that there's certain fashion trends that are in, and you're like, really? A lot of times they're right. Hey, I'm Heather. I'm glad you're here. I love polka dots, and I recently bought a pair of polka dot shorts. Well, my daughter found out about that. She's 22, by the way. And she said, you know, polka dots are in. And I was like, really? Awesome. I mean, you love it when something that you like is actually in trend. So my friend and I went to a store recently to find some shirts. And I said to her jokingly, hey, polka dots are in. And she was like, really? And then shirt after pants, after shorts, after shirt, all we found was polka dots. She was right.

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1: The story behind the song, Alleluia. 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
2: I didn't wake up today by accident. I've been gifted another day by God, and I get to choose what to do with it. And this song shouts, I came to praise. That's why I woke up today.
3: I came to praise. That's why I woke up today.
2: So no matter what I'm walking through, God is worthy. No matter how I'm feeling, He's still faithful, and He deserves my praise.

0: out of this place.
1: You don't get to know everything. I really don't like this, by the way. Hey, I'm Heather. Thanks for being here. God reminded me of that I pray and pray and I ask him about things, and he's working. And I don't get to see that. I don't get to be in charge of what he's doing. And there's times when he's working and he's moving, and I can still keep praying, and I don't know about it. And that's okay.
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4: 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Flatlined all the time, checking on my vital signs, I can't even stand the sight of me. It was hard to find you in the pain, but it's harder now that

0: 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Hey, I'm Heather. 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Don't let perfect be the enemy of good. I do this all the time, especially when it comes to taking care of myself. So I've been consistently working out for 6 months now, 4 to 5 times a week, lifting weights. I'm 52. They say, you know, that's really good for you. There's days where I'm tired. And I can't do as much as what I wish I could. In the past, I would have just gone, okay, whatever, I'm not going to do it. I do something. I, you know, even if I can't do all the exercises or can't do all the reps, I still show up and do something.
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Start your day with Kevin and Taylor in the morning. It's the Dave Ramsey Show from 1 till 4. Doug and Jamie will take you home afternoon drive. And it's Penny keeping the faith evenings on Glory 97.

0: You might want change in your life. I totally get it. Hey, I'm Heather. I'm glad you're here. But you want change without the changing part because the changing part is the hard part, right? At least it is for me. It's work and you got to focus and you got to do things that make you uncomfortable. And I don't like that either. But that's how change comes.
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When you don't do something for a while, you realize how much you miss it. Hey, I'm Heather. I'm glad you're here. I have a friend who had a stroke, and she can't drive right now. And so she's asked me to help her, along with some other people, to get her to therapy appointments and that type of thing. And so when we do that, she also wants to kind of run some errands, which makes sense. We actually went into a clothing store yesterday, and she and I had so much fun. I forgot how much fun it can be to shop with a girlfriend.

0: You try and be resourceful, and it literally comes back into your face. Hi, Mother. I'm glad you're here. We have a countertop ice maker. I love this thing, by the way. My kids, my husband got it for me a couple Christmases ago, and it just kind of stopped working. And I think it needed to be cleaned, so we did that. Still can't get it to work. So, of course, you know, you look up things online. It says for the intake to stick a straw in there and blow, and maybe you can blow like some air gut in there, you know. So I tried that, and the little bit of water in the bottom of the reservoir splashed up on my face. And I was like, okay, I'm going to keep trying, though. Yeah, two more times. Even that didn't work.
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0: 'cause you're good. Somebody else's story. I love when I get to hear that. Hi, I'm Heather. I'm glad you're here. I went to a concert with my 22-year-old daughter recently, and right next to us was a mom, and she decided to tell us like that this was her daughter's, her three daughters' first concert, and that a friend of hers had given her two tickets, and then she bought another one, or you know, two more, so that she and you know her other girl could go. I love this. And she was like, it was so much money. I don't know if I should have done it. And I was like, you're making memories with your girls. Absolutely.
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0: The pets in your life, they probably would say some interesting things to you if they could. Hey, a mother. I'm glad you're here. We have two cats in our house. Maze, who is 13, Ruby, who is 11. And I found this, and I thought this was funny. Like, if your pets could text you, what would they text? Mine would say, hey, the door is closed. Still closed. Hey, you gonna get up and get that door for me?
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0: I actually ran out of gas on the side of the road.
1: Well, Amy, what'd you do that for?
2: I'm not sure.
0: It was a rental car, okay?
1: They've all got fuel gauges on them.
0: Look, it was different. It was a different gauge on there, and it didn't look right.
1: A different gauge.
0: It didn't look right to me.
2: Unfortunately, though, the E was in the same place that it is in her car. So.
1: Well, you know, an E... looks kind of like an F, except an E got one more line through it.
0: It's true.
1: One top, one the bottom, one middle, one the bottom.
0: Who would have made both of those letters look so much alike? I mean, for real.
1: She got the E and F mixed up. Yeah.
2: Thanks for calling, Jeff. Have a great day.
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0: Who else needs to hear this to start their day? From Psalm 51, create in me a clean heart, O God. And put a new and right spirit within me. Restore to me the joy of my salvation. Sometimes we clutter up our own hearts, don't we?
1: We do.
0: All sorts of things. And
1: worry and resentment and comparison.
0: All
1: and
0: of
1: pride.
0: It. All
1: yes.
0: of it. And I love that God, and God only, is able to just get rid of all that junk, create in us once again that clean heart. Man, I need that from time to time.
1: Why is it that we'll declutter our closets? I just got finished doing that. We'll organize our garages. We'll clean out our inboxes out of our email. But when was the last time that we actually asked God to declutter our hearts?
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5: Psalm 63 talks about God's love being better than life. And that is so true. When I think of the goodness of Jesus and all that he has done for me, I can't help but praise God. And this song, Worthy of It All, just puts it all in perspective. He's worthy of all of our praise, all of our strength. The Bible instructs us to love him with all of our heart, soul, and mind. Why? Because he deserves nothing less. He is worthy of it all.

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1: Should have been long gone now, yeah. Should damn be living.

0: little encouragement to, if you're a bit younger, there actually comes an age where you don't care how you look in photos anymore.
1: Okay, so maybe you're younger and there's some pictures out there.
0: And you're like,
1: that's not the most flattering thing ever.
0: Yeah, but as you get older, you just want to look good in MRIs and ultrasounds, CT scans.
1: Yeah.
0: Is that encouraging?
1: It's encouragement adjacent.
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0: Kids believe what they are told. Kids believe what they are told. This is so true. So tell them they're amazing. Tell them they're bright and funny and a joy to be around. Don't break them down. Build them up.
1: Yeah. If you think about it really hard right now, there are things that you were told about yourself as a child that you still believe. Now, those could be good things. They could be not so good things. If you think about that and you think about those things, it drives home the point that you want to be very deliberate with your own children in what you tell them about themselves, because that helps to form their early self-identity.

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Oh.

0: something to build on if you're feeling a bit discouraged. He finishes what he starts, even in you.
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5: I didn't wake up today by accident. I've been gifted another day by God, and I get to choose what to do with it. And this song shouts, I came to praise. That's why I woke up today.
6: I came to praise. That's why I woke up today.
5: So no matter what I'm walking through, God is worthy. No matter how I'm feeling, He's still faithful, and He deserves my praise.

0: wife ask a question that she wanted her husband to answer honestly.
1: I feel a trap.
0: Be completely honest.
2: One thing you want to tell me, but you don't because you think it might hurt my feelings.
3: Is it a safe space?
2: Yeah.
3: You promise?
2: Yeah.
0: Safe space.
3: No, promise.
2: I promise.
3: No crosses count.
2: No crosses count.
3: I think that eating 12 cupcakes in 2 days is a really big problem, babe.
1: Oh, no.
3: You can't get upset because I just want to see you be healthy, babe, and take your health and wellness serious. Do you know how many calories is in one cupcake? You ate 12 in 2 days. That's 6 cupcakes a day. That's okay? Is that okay, babe? Think about somebody else eating it. Don't think about you. Think about you seeing somebody else eat 12 cupcakes in 2 days. Just imagine if you saw a random person eat 6, stuff their face with 6 cupcakes right now. You would be like, right? What are they doing?
0: How many husbands are sweating just hearing this guy that keeps talking?
1: This marriage.
0: They're like, abort, abort.
1: This marriage is on life support right now. You can't say that. Safe space.
0: I have to say, I'm kind of curious, like the one thing my husband would want to tell me, but he wouldn't because he thinks it would hurt my feelings.
1: No, you can't ask that question.
0: What would you say if your wife asked you, what would be your response?
1: Okay, they could ask. Uh-huh. And my wife could ask. That's fine. But you can't answer it.
0: What would your response?
1: Well, your answer has to be, honey, I'm racking my brain right now. I
0: can't think of a thing.
1: Nothing. Nothing comes to mind.
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0: nice to be honest.
1: I have bought a few things just in the past couple of weeks on Facebook Marketplace. Mm-hmm. And you hear the kind of horror stories about the unreasonable things that happen sometimes. And you know, I've had those kinds of experiences. But I've got to tell you, in the past couple of weeks, I've had such great experiences. Like, why is there ever conflict between people? In this instance, you've got something I want. I'm willing to pay a few dollars for it. I'm not trying to get the deal of the century. You're not trying to make $1 million off the pair of shoes you're selling or whatever mm-hmm. it is.
2: Yes.
1: And I've seen the best in people over the past couple of weeks. Mm-hmm. And I feel like, you know, if it had been bad experiences, I would want to get that off of my chest. But I need to say this. People can be decent and have interactions that are pleasant.
2: Yeah. Yeah, it is. It is true. We've had enough bad experiences that we brace ourselves for each new one.
1: Yeah, sometimes
2: that happens. I think we've become so cynical that when someone messages, you know, like, is this still available? And then they actually show up, that we consider them a person of exceptional character.
1: Okay.
2: It's true.
1: I think you're diluting my message just a little, but okay, fair enough.
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1: The story behind the song, I'm Yours. Here's Blanca.
2: When I was walking through one of the hardest seasons of my life, I found myself stuck in survival mode. In the middle of all of that, I started declaring these words over myself. And they were, I'm safe, I'm loved, I'm more than enough, I'm worthy because I'm His. Those daily declarations became the foundation for this song, and it's more than just lyrics. A reminder that no matter what you're walking through, you are loved, you're chosen, you're enough because you're His.

0: if you don't think your story could inspire someone else, you could just be wrong. Even a story of going through a hard thing and how God was with you and sustained you through that thing, you never know who that's going to inspire.
1: My name is Brendan Roberts, and I don't know who this needs to go for, but I've dealt with substance abuse, addiction, suicide. I can't count the amount of suicide from when I was 6 years old. It's been a struggle. But God has saved my life. I have miracles on miracles of where God just saved me. He cut me down. He stopped me. He healed me in the hospital or whatever. I was revived.
0: Wow.
2: 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Thank y'all for everything, for the power of God through y'all's radio station.
3: Oh, my goodness. Brendan, thank you so much for sharing that. You know, the most beautiful thing is somebody's testimony isn't necessarily, a lot of testimonies you hear aren't about strong people finding God.
0: Right.
3: They're about a strong God refusing to let go of weak people. And if God has carried Brendan through suicide attempts and addiction, maybe today is your reminder that he hasn't given up on your story either.
0: That's right.

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destiny. The crowd was shouting, crucify. Could have come from these lips of mine.

0: as a dad of younger children, I never minded when I said, here's what we're going to do to have my kids respectfully come back and say, well, Dad, here's what I think's wrong with your plan, or here's what I'd like to do. And then, and you know, make your case. I never had an issue with that. Here's a young man who's done his research.
1: I was thinking about arranging to get a dog. And I know you're thinking this isn't going to end up well, but I've actually done all the research. I've decided on a dog that has minimal to no shedding, is extremely smart, is loyal, and is not super hyper. I was hoping to get a miniature poodle. And as you know, I have extremely good grades. I think a miniature poodle would not only be great to help me become more responsible and learn to care for other people, such as my kids when I'm older, or maybe even you at an older age, if you need me. But also because it'd simply make not only me, but I think the entire family more happy. Okay. On top of that, you're probably thinking, well, what about going house to house? Well, I know that's going to be a little hard, but I will take care of her, complete care of her every time I'm here. And since Dad's house is a little worse for wear right now, for a dog at least, staying here would be the best option. And when I'm not here, you can follow a routine that I've already put together, just so you know. I'm not asking. I'm simply saying I'm ready for a dog.
2: Oh, I actually believe he's ready for a dog. I actually think he might be ready for two dogs.
0: I think he's ready for a dog. Is his family ready for a dog? That's my question. And I would have this to say to his mom. Just this. Have you ever been around a poodle?
2: No, this is not. No, he's already thought about everything. No. He's already thought about everything. He's thought about the leadership, the investment. Mm-hmm. He's thought about how caring for this dog is not only going to help him care for his future children, but also his mother as she ages. I mean, he hit all the hot points.
0: Mom, listen to me.
2: Uh-huh. No, don't listen to that.
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0: every now and then you see a really good idea and you think, ah, oh, I'm going to keep that in case I ever want to share that with somebody else as an idea. And think about even like for our girls who aren't married yet, this is such a sweet idea. This bride getting ready to dance her first daddy-daughter dance at her wedding. And she ended up taking her dad's voice messages to her, took a handful of them, and added them to the front of the song.
1: Hey, bud, this is Dad. I'm just giving you a call. Hi, bud, this is Dad. Just wanted to check in and see how your camping trip went, if you stayed warm this time.
2: Wow. Can I just say wow? Everybody sees what we see. What a rock star. You did so good.
1: Totally have faith in you and have faith that the Lord directing your path. He's getting you where you need to be. So I love that. Anyway, just thought I'd celebrate with you. Hope you're happy. Okay. Love you. Bye-bye.
0: Oh,
3: you know, sometimes as dad, we put so much pressure on ourselves to have these deep, meaningful conversations, to pass along wisdom to our kids. And there's a place for that for sure. But so much of it is just engagement. Hey, how was your camping trip?
0: Yes. And being their cheerleader, too, you know? Mm-hmm.
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1: Kickstart my heart and take my soul to the OR, 'cause I can't find a pulse, can't find the beat.

0: Our friend Jeff on the phone. Hey, Jeff.
1: Hey, what's happening, guys?
2: Good morning.
1: How we doing today?
2: Good. What are you up to?
1: All headed to breakfast.
2: Oh.
1: That's what I'm doing.
0: What are your summer plans, Jeff? You guys have a vacation plan or something fun you like to do?
1: Yeah, next month I'm going to take off a week and go to church camp. So.
0: Do you work the camp?
1: Well, some. I mean, a lot of times you just do. If you see something needs to be done, just go do it.
0: Yeah.
1: One of them deals. So, yeah.
0: I love that.
1: I keep the trash picked up, and I volunteered for kitchen help this year. So,
2: I
1: got to think of what were you thinking? Because that means you got to get up early to start meals, you know.
2: Oh, my goodness.
1: What's wrong with you? No, really, I enjoy stuff like that. It's just a change up, you know, from the normal grind. So every day.
0: Yeah.
2: Oh, if somebody was considering volunteering and doing something like that, Jeff, what would you tell them if they were kind of on the fence as to whether or not to do it?
1: Well, tell them it's rewarding. That's what I would say.
2: Mm-hmm.
1: You know, you're doing stuff for other people, you know, and it you know what that old saying, what goes around comes around, it comes back to you, you know, at some point in time.
0: Well,
1: so
0: I love it because it really demonstrates the heart of a servant. You know, we're all supposed to have that heart, but sometimes it doesn't come naturally.
1: No. And I'm not real good at it. I go the other way. So I'm going to be the first to admit it. So, you know, sometimes my daily routine is not, you know, the servant attitude.

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1: The story behind the song, Worthy of It All. Here's C.C. Winans.
2: Psalm 63 talks about God's love being better than life. And that is so true. When I think of the goodness of Jesus and all that he has done for me, I can't help but praise God. And this song, Worthy of It All, just puts it all in perspective. He's worthy of all of our praise, all of our strength. The Bible instructs us to love him with all of our heart, soul, and mind. Why? Because he deserves nothing less. He is worthy of it all.

0: you and I are being targeted. I think it's important to talk about this because I think it can kind of sneak up on you. For example, I've been getting stuff, you know, how like you might get something in the mail that's talking about, oh, you know, this is senior insurance you should have, you know, something like that.
1: And like, what is the senior organization, the big one that's out there?
0: Oh, yeah.
1: They start sending you stuff. They consider you a senior at 55. And so starting about 50, they start sending you these solicitations. You know, you need to be a member. You need to sign up. All the benefits. And
0: AARP, here it
1: comes.
0: That's it.
1: And I told my mom, I said, I'm getting all this stuff. And she said, well, you're almost at that age.
0: Oh, no.
1: I don't need you to jump in on this.
0: I'm going to tell you right now. It's very frustrating because if we could all just be on the same page to say, Kim, would we all agree that look, we're just going to do the best we can with what we have?
1: Look, I get that you're frustrated. I get that.
0: Yeah.
1: But it makes you, but these ads, these solicitations, makes you think, doesn't it? I mean,
0: like think what?
1: Like that lady in the picture.
0: Uh-huh.
1: Boy, her skin does look awfully good.
0: See, this is the problem. You can see my problem.
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0: the band Kane. Now, Madison from the band.
1: So you mentioned when we first got on the phone with you that you were having a hard time with your son going to school. What's going on with that this morning?
2: Oh, it breaks my heart. My oldest, Callaway, he really likes to know everything that's going on. And so since he's starting summer, he goes to a different room with a different teacher. And he was so excited going in. And then as soon as he saw that things were a little bit different, he was just like,
1: wait a minute, that's not my teacher.
2: Like, he looked at me and was like, I don't want to go. And I'm like, well, I've kind of planned on you going. But the cool thing is that Logan's daughter, River, who is his age, is in the same class. And so I went and grabbed River and was like, hey, will you help Cal? Will y'all stay together today?
1: Oh,
0: that is really cool.
1: Yes.
2: That is such a blessing.
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0: Lillian is 10, and she said this. She said, I was adopted at birth by my dad, mom. They chose me. He is very forgiving and loving. We go on walks together. He likes to play a talk box, and I sing along with it. He's so nice and caring. I like spending time with my dad. He's the best dad ever.
1: Oh,
0: thank you, Lillian, for sharing about your dad.
1: Yeah, I love that so much. We're going to get your dad's name in our drawing. But when it comes to adoption, I think that resonates with all of us because we all realize that we were adopted by God.
0: That's right.
1: Into his family. And to model that here on earth is just awesome.
2: I've never seen a morning the sun forgot to rise. In every single detail, you're faithful every time.

0: Start your day with Kevin and Taylor in the morning. It's the Dave Ramsey Show from 1 till 4. Doug and Jamie will take you home afternoon drive. And it's Penny keeping the faith evenings on Glory 97.
1: The story behind the song, Perfectly. Here's Micah Tyler.
2: I would be perfect if it wasn't for the million things that I never can seem to get right.
3: I want to be perfect. I look around at the people next to me. I look on social media and over again, I see this perfect picture of someone's life. And I think to myself, God, when other people are brave, all I see is fear in my life. And then I remember that it's God's perfect love that casts out that fear. I feel like every time that I make a turn, it is heading down another broken road when I remember that God has a perfect plan for my life. When we throw up our hands and we confess the places that we fall short, that's when God's perfect love shows up and loves us perfectly.

0: how marriage can work better.
1: Okay, marriage, I'm all ears.
0: Marriage works better when both people stop trying to be understood and start seeking to understand each other instead.
1: That resonates with me so much because that's my exact problem. That is my exact problem. Anytime there's conflict in my marriage, I'm constantly, listen to me. You know, you don't understand. Let me explain myself.
0: And let me explain it again. Yeah.
1: Instead of just leaning in and listening. And so I think that advice is so good.
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1: The story behind the song, Alleluia. Here's Chris from Elevation Worship.
2: I didn't wake up today by accident. I've been gifted another day by God, and I get to choose what to do with it. And this song shouts, I came to praise. That's why I woke up today.
3: I came to praise. That's why I woke up today.
2: So no matter what I'm walking through, God is worthy. No matter how I'm feeling, He's still faithful, and He deserves my praise.

0: so important that every day we hope that you would walk away and having either grown closer to Jesus, closer to your spouse, or have learned something.
1: Yeah. And I've learned something this morning that just kind of blows me away. This is something that happens in nature, kind of outside of our view. Ravens, crows, ravens, and wolves working together.
2: The ravens will take flight and get an aerial view of all unsuspecting animals that could be a potential meal for the wolves. And then they come and contact the wolves and lead them to these animals.
1: Now you literally see in this video a raven coming back and landing inches from the nose of a wolf. And kind of prancing around like, I got something to tell you. And then they take flight. And the wolves do follow them to the prey, whatever it happens to be. Then the ravens, and this is the part that it just, what? The ravens will fly back to the young that the wolf pack left behind and kind of guard their cubs, pups, I think.
0: Oh my goodness.
1: Guard the pups while the wolf pack is hunting and eating. Then the wolf pack comes back, the crows fly over and finish up the scraps that were left behind.
0: This is wild.
1: Right?
0: Yeah. I think about how the wolf has power, the raven has vision. Neither one of them has everything it could need to do really well. This is kind of an unpopular thought because we often admire independence. Like, look how independent this person is.
1: Rugged individualism.
0: Yes, we admire that. But God often accomplishes like some of his greatest work through interdependence.
1: Yeah. No, you're right. And I like that.
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0: If you know somebody whose job is to uphold the law, oh boy, I'm going to tell you, it's a reason to be extra proud of just knowing how much work that takes and how, you know, a lot of times you're making unpopular decisions, right? Hmm. You're not usually people's friends when you're doing that. And I was thinking about this because there's a story right now, our U.S. Border Patrol, they were trying to stop a tractor trailer. There's something suspicious about it. They weren't sure what. It took off. They were in pursuit of it. They finally stopped it. But before they got it stopped, the tractor trailer caught on fire. Turned out there were 39 people that were locked inside the tractor trailer.
1: Oh, they were smuggling people across the border.
0: Yes.
1: Huh.
0: Yes. If you see pictures of this today or next couple of days, it looks... The fire itself just looks like nobody could escape from that.
1: It just engulfed the trailer. Oh,
0: yes.
1: My goodness.
0: And I'm just thinking, these troopers, they thought so quickly, and to be able to get all 39, not a single person lost their life during all this. They were able to get all of them out safely, living to see another day.
1: How do these people grow up, these law enforcement types, these first responders? There's something different when they get raised than most of us. Most mm-hmm. of us, common sense says, if there's an inferno, run away.
0: Yeah.
1: And these guys
0: yes.
1: run toward it. That's not trained. I think that's innate somehow.
0: Yeah. But, God-given, really.
1: But thank God that we have people like this willing to risk their lives for others. That's awesome.
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There was a man sitting in the eye doctor's waiting room, waiting and waiting and waiting, and he simply overheard a conversation. What he heard and what he did quietly changed someone's entire life. It's amazing. Hey, my name is Kim Fitz. Excited for you to hear the rest of this beautiful Ripple story right around the corner.

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2: Psalm 63 talks about God's love being better than life. And that is so true. When I think of the goodness of Jesus and all that he has done for me, I can't help but praise God. And this song, Worthy of It All, just puts it all in perspective. He's worthy of all of our praise, all of our strength. The Bible instructs us to love him with all of our heart, soul, and mind. Why? Because he deserves nothing less. He is worthy of it all.

0: There was a man sitting in the eye doctor's waiting room, waiting and waiting and waiting, and he simply overheard a conversation. "Hey, my name is Kim Fitz. So glad that you are including me in your day." And this man, so glad that he acted. He had overheard a young woman learning that her insurance wouldn't cover the glasses she desperately needed. She was trying to figure out what she could afford and what she'd have to go without. Before being called back for his appointment, he quietly spoke to the staff. He told them to get her everything she needed, including a spare pair. You know how important that is with glasses. And to let her choose the frames that she really wanted. On one condition. Don't tell her who paid. Oh, the man had spent his career promoting workplace safety and knew how important good vision can be. When his appointment was over, he saw the young woman leaving in tears, overwhelmed by the unexpected kindness of a stranger she'd never met.
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0: There are some songs that just stay with you. Hi, my name is Kim Fitz. I am so grateful that you're including me in your day. My five-year-old daughter, she is going from pre-K into kindergarten, and they learned this song about moving up to kindergarten, and she just keeps singing this song. So this is what I am hearing around the house, and it is absolutely precious. Eliana, can you sing it for us?
1: I'm moving up to kindergarten. We are smarty. We're Marty to kindergarten.
0: Are you moving up to kindergarten?
1: Yes.
0: Sing it one more time.
1: I'm moving up to kindergarten. We are smarty. We are nerdy.
0: You're what?
1: Nerdy.
0: What is a nerdy?
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0: courage, it can really look different depending on the person. Hi, my name is Kim Fitz. 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Or that relationship to be restored. If you're in a season of waiting in this very moment, waiting is not weakness. And I pray that you know waiting is not wasted. It takes tremendous courage and trusting in God and holding on.
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1: I've got so much to be thankful for. 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

0: 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Hi, my name is Kim Fitz. Oh, I loved my little Camry. Well, there is a teenager that spent every dollar he had on a used car. He gave this man $2,000 and he was so excited about his new Honda when a week later, the starter failed. This teenager, nearly in tears, he called the man back who sold him the car, and the seller could have been like, oh, sorry, that's part of buying a used car. Instead, he purchased a replacement starter, met the teen at an auto parts store, spent the better part of his Saturday teaching him how to install it himself. When the job was finished, he handed the young man another couple hundred dollars for gas money. The car got fixed that day, but something even more valuable happened.
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0: One of the biggest traps in life is simply believing you gotta be ready before you fully show up. Hi, I am so very glad that you showed up right here. My name is Kim Fitz. Whether that is having a full face of makeup and your hair done before you show up, or whether it is the courage to show up. Summer public service announcement. 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It's a reminder for me, and I have a 10-year-old son and a 5-year-old daughter, and I have some mom lumps and bumps. But my kids don't see the imperfections. They see mama playing, or they're going to see dad laughing.
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1: The story behind the song, Alleluia. 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
2: I didn't wake up today by accident. 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And this song shouts, I came to praise. That's why I woke up today.
3: I came to praise. 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
2: So no matter what I'm walking through, God is worthy. 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

0: There are some foods that sound a whole lot healthier depending on what you call them. Hi, you can call me Kim Fitz if we have never met before. I am so very glad that you're including me in your day. McDonald's is bringing back their fried apple pie, or as my nanny called it, a fruit bar. When she was nearing heaven, she'd occasionally ask for that fruit bar. And it took us forever to realize what she was talking about. So if you're picturing something healthy and nutritious, think again, my friend. It was the fried apple pie. And if you see me eating one this summer, just know I am simply enjoying fruit in my fruit bar.
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2: So, dear God, we come before you today thanking you that we can pray for families. Father, we pray that you cause families in this city, families in this county, families in this state, and families in this nation to be drawn to you. God, cause your goodness, your grace, your mercy, your compassion, your love, your favor, and victory to be poured out on families. Would you give mothers and fathers the wisdom that they need to lead their families? God, we thank you that every need that families have that you are providing, that you cause the financial resources to be released over families, that families would have homes, families would have clothing, families would have food, families would have shelter, families would have an encounter with you, God, that you just cause your families to be drawn into a deeper, more intimate love relationship with you all the days of their lives. And we thank you, God, for what you're doing to cause families in this city to be blessed abundantly. We thank you for every good thing that you're pouring out on families. In the mighty and precious name of Jesus, we pray. Amen.
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0: glad this traveler noticed this man limping across an airport tarmac. Hey, I'm so glad that you're here. My name is Kim Fitz. Now, thousands of strangers have stepped in to help that man. It's your Beautiful Ripple story coming up next.
1: The story behind the song, I'm Yours. Here's Blanca.
2: When I was walking through one of the hardest seasons of my life, I found myself stuck in survival mode. In the middle of all of that, I started declaring these words over myself, and they were, I'm safe, I'm loved, I'm more than enough, I'm worthy because I'm His. Those daily declarations became the foundation for this song, and it's more than just lyrics. A reminder that no matter what you're walking through, you are loved, you're chosen, you're enough because you're His.

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0: so glad this traveler noticed this man limping across an airport tarmac. Hi, I am so very glad you swung by. My name is Kim Fitz. That man, his name is James. James is 64 years old. He's a Navy veteran, and he is working despite real obvious pain. For decades, James has spent his life maintaining and fueling aircrafts. Well, years of physical labor have taken a toll on his knees, but he keeps showing up. He's also working because he needs to help care for his 90-year-old mother, who is in hospice care. One traveler recorded a very short video of him limping across that tarmac. She shared his story online. The response has been so overwhelming. People from around the world have donated more than $135,000 to help with medical bills and living expenses, helping James.
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0: Your brain is absolutely amazing. Everything you can store right up there. Hey, my name is Kim Fitz. I'm glad you're here with your
1: Fun Fitz Fact of the Day.
0: June is one of only 4 months with exactly 30 days, which means we're officially halfway through the year by the end of this month. By June 30th, we've used up 181 days and still have 184 left to go. So many more memories, chasing the goals, and enjoying a whole lot of summer.
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3: Psalm 63 talks about God's love being better than life. And that is so true. When I think of the goodness of Jesus and all that he has done for me, I can't help but praise God. And this song, Worthy of It All, just puts it all in perspective. He's worthy of all of our praise, all of our strength. The Bible instructs us to love him with all of our heart, soul, and mind. Why? Because he deserves nothing less. He is worthy of it all.

0: Nothing says childhood quite like turning your living room into a giant construction zone. Hi, my name is Kim Fitz. The forts, they are back. A rainy day, fort. Too hot outside, fort. Bored? Definitely, fort. My 10-year-old son, my 5-year-old daughter, they used the old baby gate that we were using for my dog to turn into their latest living room masterpiece. Oh, and it brought back so many memories. I remember as a kid building my fort directly over the air conditioning vent. I wanted it to be nice and chilly. And now I'm like, man, I was stealing all of that air conditioning to be nice and cold right in my fort.
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0: There was a real tired employee working this drive-through who got such a sweet, unexpected message. Hi, my name is Kim Fitz. I have been known to go through the coffee drive-through at night. It happens. This mama did the same thing. And her kiddos, they were sitting in the back seat. And her four-year-old son said, "Mom, tell her I love her." The worker at the window looked exhausted. It was a long day. But when she heard those sweet words, it just softened. She smiled, handed the family a box of donut holes that they hadn't ordered. And at the next window, the little boy had another request. "Tell her I love her too." And then that employee lit up as well and responded, yes, with even more treats. Well, later, the family shared the extra donuts with children at a nearby playground. One little boy's simple words, it changed so many people's.
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1: So very glad that you are including me in your day. Hey, my name is Kim Fitz. 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I feel like that is a decision I'm going to have to make. Once you see they exist, how do you go back?
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1: The story behind the song, perfectly. Here's Micah Tyler.
2: I would be perfect if it wasn't for the million things that I never can seem to get right.
3: I want to be perfect. I look around at the people next to me. I look on social media and over again, I see this perfect picture of someone's life. And I think to myself, God, when other people are brave, all I see is fear in my life. And then I remember that it's God's perfect love that casts out that fear. I feel like every time that I make a turn, it is heading down another broken road when I remember that God has a perfect plan for my life. When we throw up our hands and we confess the places that we fall short, that's when God's perfect love shows up and loves us perfectly.

0: perfectly.
1: I am learning that there's a big difference between doing a chore and participating in a chore. Hi, I am so very glad that you're right here. My name is Kim Fitz. I have a 10-year-old son and a 5-year-old daughter, and one helps and the other one helps. My 5-year-old can complete maybe about 40% of a chore and then create 3 new chores in the process. Like, how did this happen? Because one day, I'm going to miss it. Oh, I'm going to miss. Mom, I cleaned it. I think the toilet might be broken, actually.
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Hi, my name is Kim Fitz. This garbage bin slipped off the truck at exactly the right moment and saved a life. 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

0: It looked like a simple accident, but turned into a miracle. Hi, my name is Kim Fitz. This garbage bin slipped off the truck at exactly the right moment. These sanitation workers, they were making their normal rounds when something unusual happened. The bin unexpectedly fell off the truck before it could be emptied. When workers looked inside, they couldn't believe what they found. Buried beneath trash was a severely underweight dog, frightened, hungry, moments away from what could have been a tragic ending. The crew immediately sprang into action. One supervisor even gave the dog his own peanut butter and jelly sandwiches because the dog was so hungry. After getting care and being placed in foster care, the dog found a forever home with the very man who helped rescue him. He named him PJ after all those life-saving, delicious sandwiches.
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1: The story behind the song I'm Yours. Here's Blanca.
2: When I was walking through one of the hardest seasons of my life, I found myself stuck in survival mode. 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
6: Psalm 63 talks about God's love being better than life. And that is so true. When I think of the goodness of Jesus and all that he has done for me, I can't help but praise God. And this song, Worthy of It All, just puts it all in perspective. He's worthy of all of our praise, all of our strength. The Bible instructs us to love him with all of our heart, soul, and mind. Why? Because he deserves nothing less. He is worthy of it all.

0: 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Hey, my name is Kim Fitz. I am so very glad that you are including me in your day with your encouraging quote of the day. Don't underestimate the impact of a faithful day. Not a perfect day, not a flashy day, a faithful day. And as you do, know that you are so loved.
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11: I didn't wake up today by accident. I've been gifted another day by God, and I get to choose what to do with it. And this song shouts, I came to praise. That's why I woke up today.
12: I came to praise. That's why I woke up today.
11: So no matter what I'm walking through, God is worthy. No matter how I'm feeling, He's still faithful, and He deserves my praise.

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1: So we can call them the lazy, hazy days of summer, but I think there's something about summer that also wants to make us rush to the next thing, the next trip, the next plan, the next moment, the next splash in the pool. But God keeps inviting us into this one, right here, right now, this moment that we're actually together, and what a privilege that is. It's Beth. I want to share a psalm from the Bible that I think really reflects what we're doing right now. It's Psalm 118:24. It says, "This is the day, right here, right now, that the Lord has made." All right, y'all, let's rejoice and be glad in it. Not in the next one, in this one, in today.

Start your day with Kevin and Taylor in the morning. It's the Dave Ramsey Show from 1 till 4. Doug and Jamie will take you home afternoon drive. And it's Penny keeping the faith evenings on Glory 97.

0: Robber.
1: You might feel extra good right now when you remember how much God is always pursuing you. All the time. And isn't it comforting to know that God's always pursuing our children, too? It's Beth. One of the most encouraging moments for a parent is when faith becomes our kid's idea instead of our idea for them. My youngest daughter sent me a text the other day. She was reading the Bible and she had a question about the book of Matthew. And I'm staring at this text message, praising God, because I know He's pursuing her through that. You know, even in the quiet ways and in the text messages, those late night thoughts and little conversations we almost miss, God's always pursuing all of us. And sometimes God's working in our kids' hearts longer before we even see it out loud.
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0: Can we just smile together right now, even though we can't see each other? Oh, why are we smiling right now? Well, because we can be smiling right now. It's Beth. I'd love to pray for the rest of this day, for all God's got for you in it. Would you join me? God, thank you. Thank you for the listener listening right now. And God, steady their heart with whatever they've got coming at them. Lighten their load if it's heavy and remind them that they're not walking anything alone. God, let peace find them in the middle of whatever they're carrying. In Jesus' name we pray. Amen.
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0: absolutely nothing. I put that on our family summer bucket list, and my kids are looking at it thinking, what does that mean? You know, I wish I would have thought of this earlier. Hi, it is Beth. We've got 15 things listed on our summer family bucket list that we would like to do as a family. Mini golf, sit on our back deck almost every night and really watch the sunset with popsicles, things like that. We want to go to the beach and take a family vacation, but I have never thought to make sure that I cleared a day to do absolutely nothing in the summer. If I would have thought of this when my kids were little, they would be doing this for themselves. In fact, I find my kids are really good at finding time to rest, kind of better than their mom. But this summer, we're all going to be on the same page because we've got that on our summer family bucket list, a day to do absolutely nothing. I hope you can get that too.
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2: Kickstart my heart and take my soul to the OR, cause I can't find a pulse, can't find the beat. 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

0: Let's hear it for the unsung heroes that are surrounding us this weekend. There are so many. It's Beth. I want to send some special love to the cooks who are cooking up a storm. I'm still trying to figure out what that means, but it sounds like a lot. Much love to the cooks in the food trucks and to the grill masters. That's a hot job. Caterers who are getting a lot of food ready at once. Restaurant kitchen crews, church volunteers feeding crowds. You don't always get the applause, do you? But boy, do you show up. And we're so grateful for you.
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1: Flexibility, it is a superpower. Yes, it's good to have, especially over the weekend when people are trying to connect. They'll ask questions like, where would you like to meet? Where should we go eat? It is Beth. Usually I'll offer an invitation to my house. I'll say, let me feed you, but people like to go places. So then I'll pivot and meet them wherever they want to go. I could absolutely give a ton of suggestions, but I feel like it's important for me to meet with the people, right? It's about the person, not the food or the place. So when I pivot, they can feel extra comfortable. They can know that where they're going is someplace they really want to be.
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1: The story behind the song, I'm Yours. Here's Blanca.
2: When I was walking through one of the hardest seasons of my life, I found myself stuck in survival mode. In the middle of all of that, I started declaring these words over myself, and they were, I'm safe, I'm loved, I'm more than enough. I'm worthy because I'm His. Those daily declarations became the foundation for this song, and it's more than just lyrics. A reminder that no matter what you're walking through, you are loved, you're chosen, you're enough because you're His.

We had a little SPF reality check in our house. Hello, it's Beth. So my daughters both had a different description on what SPF was about and sunscreen. You really need to reapply.

0: yes, I'm going to go to the Bible and talk about sunscreen all in one time. Lamentations 3:22-23 says, His mercies are new every morning, which is exactly when you should start applying the sunscreen.
1: I've never seen a morning the sun forgot to rise. In every single detail, you're faithful every time.

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0: summer traffic is a whole different thing. Don't you find that when you're going to a beach or an amusement park and there's traffic, you're sharing it with somebody that's just as impatient as you want to be, but boy, you just hold your cool because you know you're going someplace so special. Once I was waiting in some serious shore traffic and you could hear somebody in the Jeep behind me honking saying, "We're going to be late for the beach." I don't know how that happens. How can you be late for the beach? I think summer traffic can really humble everybody equally. Nobody's more important than that red light you're both sitting at. And somehow, as you're both sitting at that, well, let's call it a shared slowdown, it really can level out your day.
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0: 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It's Beth. 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I think that's kind of conveniently placed right as summer is beginning. 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

0: Have you seen these viral dot cakes? Hi, it's Beth. I am your foodie friend. I saw these dot cakes on TikTok about 3 weeks ago, and now they're really popular. So all you need to do is get a Dixie cup, and you want to layer some cake in that Dixie cup. So you put a piece of cake on the bottom, a little buttercream frosting in the middle, and then a piece of cake on top. And then you ice the top of that, and you ice it so it's really smooth. And then you turn it upside down onto a plate with the dot sprinkles. And then you turn it right side up, and you see that this cake is just topped with dots. If you do see it on social media, you'll see that people like to tap the top of the cake with a spoon, and then you eat it. Basically, it's cake and buttercream frosting and sprinkles. It just tastes so much better because of this grand production.
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3: 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Wouldn't you hope that life-saving blood was available? 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
2: I didn't wake up today by accident. I've been gifted another day by God, and I get to choose what to do with it. And this song shouts, I came to praise. That's why I woke up today.
3: I came to praise. That's why I woke up today. 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
2: So no matter what I'm walking through, God is worthy. 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

June is wedding season, and you can understand those wedding nerves. We've heard about those, but I've never heard them be so strong that somebody would actually leave a wedding cake in an Uber. Whew, I mean, isn't that a big thing to leave behind? But that's a story that I read as I'm looking at what people leave behind in Ubers. Wedding cakes, phone chargers, that's kind of understandable. Shoes, that's interesting. Kind of makes you wonder what we're leaving behind in life that we actually need. In the Bible, in the book of Hebrews 12:1, it says to lay aside every weight. Don't leave your peace behind chasing what doesn't matter. So maybe you're not going to leave your peace behind in an Uber, but after this, you'll hang on to your peace and double check your seat the next time you ride in one.

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2: Psalm 63 talks about God's love being better than life. And that is so true. When I think of the goodness of Jesus and all that he has done for me, I can't help but praise God. And this song, Worthy of It All, just puts it all in perspective. He's worthy of all of our praise, all of our strength. The Bible instructs us to love him with all of our heart, soul, and mind. Why? Because he deserves nothing less. He is worthy of it all.

0: Smile because you can. That was on a bumper sticker on a vehicle in front of me yesterday, and I smiled after reading it. I'm wondering if you're smiling right now, too. Hi, it's Beth. What would it be like if you saw a bumper sticker that said, "Feel the blessings"? Because you are so blessed. You're blessed right now, and I do hope you're feeling them. I'm thinking about summer and how my family can feel the blessings. And I was remembering a couple of summers ago when my kids were just so happy when every night they could go outside and catch fireflies, and how that just seemed to matter more to them than an expensive vacation we took earlier that summer. Honestly, that feels right. Sometimes the moments that kids remember most are the ones that are free and almost overlooked. Feel your blessings.
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1: Mom math, that's what my girlfriend Trisha calls it. So math has never been my strongest subject. I still gave it a go. Hi, it's Beth. I've calculated that we have about 12 summer weekends. 12 weekends to invite people over for a barbecue, 12 weekend road trips, 12 weekends to just lay by the pool. I know we've got the days in between the weekends, but those weekends are so valuable. So what are you going to do with them? Can you be intentional about how you spend them when you hear how many weekends you really do or don't have? I mean, how quickly do you go through a dozen eggs? I know, that's a good comparison.
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0: Dirty spaghetti. Does that sound appetizing? Well, that's the viral food right now on TikTok. And I'm your foodie friend, Beth Bacall. So let's check out this recipe. Actually, dirty spaghetti is just like a Cajun dirty rice, but with pasta. So the Cajun dirty rice is kind of spicy. It's got those warm Cajun flavors with some extra peppers and onions, maybe mushrooms if you like them. I do not. It's comfort food all thrown together in one big pot. And don't we love one pot wonders? It's actually quite a creative little dish. Maybe you're going to try it and let us all know that it's delish.
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4: I would be perfect if it wasn't for the million things that I never can seem to get right.
5: I want to be perfect. I look around at the people next to me. I look on social media and over again, I see this perfect picture of someone's life. 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And then I remember that it's God's perfect love that casts out that fear. I feel like every time that I make a turn, it is heading down another broken road when I remember that God has a perfect plan for my life. When we throw up our hands and we confess the places that we fall short, that's when God's perfect love shows up and loves us perfectly.